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Let me show you around my hood is bad.

0: 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Siempre contigo.
1: It's Ryan Castro. You know what's else to the thing, bird? Watch out. Large approach, what we say? Hey, run!